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0: Class of Zebra Adam, Mary Boy, Robert Adam, Nora Ocean. First of George, Edward Robert, Mary Adam Nora, 02-25-05.

0: Top 40.
1: What?
0: Subject Lost as Zambrano is clear, valid, negative case. Just to be male, gray over green, 61180, address out of San Francisco.
1: What is the script again?
0: I have a male gray over green 61180.
1: Copy.
0: Sorry, for a date of birth of 2005, he's clear no match negative case. The RO with the same name, date of birth 716-1955. That's his description.
1: Copy, you have to get the second. Take off.

0: 3 Paul 6. 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
1: Go ahead.
0: Boston Fulton is clear, valid, negative case, just to be mailed, ground over ground, 58150, address out of El Sobrante.
1: Copy. Can I get a case number 1185?
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3: 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I don't know if you can show us how it went to Paul 6.
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1: Actually, Zach is calling en route towards 232.
0: Copy. Sam 3D,
2: copy. Adam 7, we'll be en route to the last. We're getting back into the city now.
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0: can you show us that Richardson and Serino? It looks like we're going to have a male with a possibly a GSW.

0: And I'm like, you saw it's code 3 medical. It looks like a pretty bad laceration on top of his head. He's bleeding pretty heavily.
1: Hey, sir.
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0: 9-5. According to the bystander, it seems that there was multiple shots fired and a newer model Mercedes sedan was last seen. Was last seen on Richardson and Serena, but unknown what direction after that.
1: Roger 23. I copy.
2: Color.
3: Finger 5, I didn't copy the victim that they have. Is that a GSW or something else?
1: Edward 23.
4: Lincoln 5, they had a laceration to the top of the head. I don't know if it's a GSW or not.
5: D90, can you show me on the 1075 and I'll be doing air check at Richardson Park?
1: Engine 23, if you could copy PD's out with the person. I don't know if it's just a laceration or a grazing wound from a GSW. It's clear to go in.
4: Hey, firm.
3: Whoever's out with that victim, can you advise, was he shot at and grazed, or is that something else?
0: He's advising that he was drinking, he fell down, and that's how he got the gash on his head. He's pretty uncooperative, saying he did not get shot at.
3: Copy.
2: 9-5 Pulse 6, what color was that Mercedes?
0: 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That's all I got from a witness.
2: Kelly.
3: Copy. You couldn't get whether it was a dark or light colored car?
0: That's a black.
4: I don't know.
0: Can you have the deal? C. Edward, 111-6333, last of pocket.
4: I copy, stand by.
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0: We have 9 Zebra Ida Boy, 551, complete on one, by number. We D David, 573-4435, last of Santiago Turner.

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0: 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Just to be male, white over hazel, 58160, address out of Asia.
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0: Abram.
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0: Your vehicle is clear and valid on a 2011 Mercedes to the last of Bumbla out of American Canyon, and your subject, same last name, clear, valid, negative case, just to be female, black over black, 411, 114, address out of American Canyon.
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0: Columbus and Lake Herman.
1: Columbus Lake Herman, go ahead.
0: It's going to be a 4 Robert Yellow Henry 546, Black BMW.
1: Vehicle is clear expired as of 3/28/24 on a 2001 BMW with a pending mass file to Alaska Ely on Ladera RC.
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0: 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Just to be mailed, brown over brown, 62210, address on Long Ridge, our city.

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0: 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Another deal, when you're ready.
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1: Copy. Did they say about how long ago it left and what direction?
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0: 307, subject loss of Nichols, is clear, valid, negative case, mail Brown over Brown 56156, address out of Fairfield.
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1: I'm sorry, Tomlin, what was the cross on Columbus?
0: I'd be on 93286 Mary 2. Plug a deal.
1: I'm sorry, what was your cross on Columbus?
0: I'm a reception spotty out here. What did you mean?
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0: Blue Rock Driving Range or north of Lake Herman?
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0: It's going to be D. David, 842-7382, last Durant.
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0: Tom, when your vehicle is clear and valid on a 2018 to a unique leasing resource out of Benicia, and your subject class of Duran is clear, valid, negative case, male, brown over green, 511-250, address on Meadowbrook, our city.
1: Thank you.
0: Tom 40. 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
0: Placing on a block of Georgia, line California disabled. 93185, and the DV will be after the numbers.
1: I'm copy. Can you turn on the location?
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2: 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Engine 23, illegal burn, Wilson Avenue and Sims Avenue. Cross of Sims Avenue, map grid S2.
1: Go ahead. Tom 41, your turn. Air subject lost of Henderson, born in 1990, is clear, valid, negative case, should be male, 64205, Brown over Hazel. Just out of Texas.
3: Four.
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0: Okay, subject lost Palos, born in 52, is clear, valid, restricted, must park corrected lenses, negative case, just to be female, black over black, 5-1, 115, address on magazine, or city.
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0: Cap 23, 5-5 23, I got a double back.
1: 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Do you want to continue?
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0: 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Should be female, brown over green, 52150, address on South Court Way, our city.

0: Hello, Tom 41. 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
1: Go ahead.
0: 9 Sam John Paul 964. I have a DL in Ray.
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2: Good.
1: Air subject last of Sanchez Rivera, born in 79, is clear, valid, negative case. Should be female, brown over brown, 54120, address on Wilson Avenue, R City.
2: Go for it.
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0: 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The RP was already able to report the vehicle stolen with SL.
1: 11-23.
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4: Do we have an RP that we can contact? We haven't found anything in the vicinity.
3: It's an area resident. I do have a phone number and contact them to see if they can get a better update and if you want to call them.
2: We'll take 215.

0: Units of 10851 just occurred from the Motel 6 on Enterprise. The RP is currently behind the truck. Her ex-boyfriend, Jamie McElrath, took the keys from her purse and stole her 2007 Chevy Silverado, license plate 796-20-SAM-3. Adam 7, rerouting you to the last.
1: Adam 7, we're en route. Did she say what the cross is with 80?
0: Sounds like she's crossing Tennessee now on 80.
1: Copy. We're coming up to 80 from Georgia. If you could keep her landline and get a direction of travel, that'd be great.
2: Engine 23.
1: Go ahead.
0: 3 Adam 7, the RP and the responsible exited at Tennessee, westbound 80. RP is in a Toyota Sienna van.
2: Got voicemail, left a message.
1: Copy. Are they going westbound on Tennessee?
0: Standby, we're trying to get a direction of travel.
1: Time 40 traffic.
0: Time 40, go ahead.
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1: Item 7, anywhere on that direction of travel?
2: They're westbound passing magazine.
3: 23, repeat.
0: We're going to clear with an A.
2: They got back on the freeway. They're going westbound passing magazine.
1: Copy. Sam 3 from Adam 7. Good. Are we good to catch up to them if they continue toward the bridge?
4: Affirm.
1: Copy. 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
2: 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Tom 40. Can you 10-9 your plate? It's coming back clear, no record.
5: 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It was Tom 79110.
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5: Copy. And I have a deal when you're ready.
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0: Can you put this call back ascending, attach me to 10-8?
1: Copy.
2: Adam 7, coming up to the bridge now. We got one more unit in front of us. We still don't have eyes on, but we'll keep updating.
1: I copy. She, but...
0: Can you go with the plate of that Chevy?

0: The fleet is 7960 SAM 3, and they advise that we're still westbound coming up to the bridge.
1: Copy, I'm behind it. Just past the bridge westbound. I haven't lit it up yet.
0: Copy, code 33.
1: Silverado, it's lifted. Looks like it's 7960 SAM 3. Alright, we're on the number 3 lane. I haven't lit it up yet. Wait for another unit.
2: Paul 6 from Adam 7. Have you guys come up to the Skyway yet?
1: It looks like we're coming up to Willow here in a few miles.
2: Copy. You got 2 units coming to you passing Skyway right now. David, I'm going to go over the bridge.
1: Hi, we're coming up to Willow.
3: Lincoln 5, could you run out Jamie McRath or whatever his name is?
0: We'll run him.
3: Copy, he hasn't been run yet?
0: We're doing it now.
2: Adam 7, did the RP give a first and last name?
3: Yeah, that's what I just asked them to run. They're doing it now.
1: All right, we passed the Willow. We're coming up to the Hercules exit, about half mile, and I can see lights behind me. All right, looks like we're going to be taking the Hercules exit. Stand by. All right, we're taking the Hercules exit. We're getting off the freeway now.

0: Hey, we're right behind you. 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
1: I lit it up. We're starting to slow roll. We're approaching San Pablo Avenue. All right, we're through San Pablo. He's the wrong way. HG's going turning back around on the freeway.
2: I'm going wrong way, turning back on the freeway.
0: All right, we'll be in pursuit. Looks like we're going 80 eastbound.
3: Adam 7, we're 2. We'll call it unless you guys want to.
0: Check on here. Somebody get to the bridge with spikes. We're going back to Leo.
4: Vallejo CC, are we copy? We're extended en route to you from Oakland.
0: All right. Round 5, we're eastbound 80, passing Willow. Speeds are about 100. Number 3 lane. Traffic is moderate.
5: 3.91, we're going to have spike set up at the bridge.
0: All right, Willow, continue eastbound 80. We're passing Cummins Skyways right now. Speeds are about 100 to number 4 lane.
3: Same 3, where does he live?

0: Speeds are about 105, number one lane. Traffic is moderate.
1: Any return on the name?
2: It looks like his address per his DL is 109 Hogan Avenue City.
1: Is he clear of any warrants, or what do we got?
2: He's clear.
0: So we're eastbound 80. We're passing Cummins Skyways right now. Speeds are about 100. Number one lane, traffic is light.

0: Alright, eastbound 80 still coming up to the bridge. Number 2 lane, speeds are about 100. Traffic is moderate. Hey, for units up ahead, we're in the number, he's in the number 3 lane now. Alright, so eastbound 80, we're coming up to the toll plaza right now. Speeds are about 80. Number 3 lane, traffic is moderate.
1: We have spikes set up on the number 1 lane. If you guys come towards us, we can't stop the other cars on the other lane.
0: He's coming up on the number 1 lane right now. Alright, so eastbound 80, we're passing the toll plaza right now. Speeds are about 100. Traffic's going to be moderate. Alright, so eastbound 80, we just passed Sequoia. Speeds are about 105. Traffic is moderate.
2: This is Spikes, get deployed.
0: No, he was too far over.
2: I'm 40 and I spiked at Georgia and down 80.
3: It's each meter. We got a long eye. I guess not calling yet. We're still about 5 minutes out.
0: Adam Fire, still eastbound 80. We're coming up to Benicia. Georgia. Speeds are about 100. Light traffic.

0: All right, Adam 5, we're eastbound 80. We're coming up to Georgia. Speeds are about 100. Number 2 lane, traffic is moderate. Permission to pit, 1 in policy.
1: Don't worry about that if it gets off the streets.
0: All right, we're taking an exit on to Tennessee. Hold on. We're switching actually eastbound 80 coming up to Tennessee. Speeds are about 40. Traffic is light. Give me number 2 spot for the dog. All right, we're getting off eastbound Tennessee. All right, he's committed to Tennessee. All right, we're westbound Tennessee. He's wrong way on Tennessee. Tennessee coming up to Mariposa intersection right now. All right, we're through the red at Mariposa, coming up to Tuolumne. Speeds are 50, traffic light. Alright, we are still westbound Tennessee coming up Tuolumne. Speeds are 70, traffic light. His tire's out, he's gonna be on rim here pretty quick. Still westbound Tennessee coming up to Amador. Alright, we are through Amador, still westbound Tennessee, tire still coming off. Traffic's yielding, traffic's light, driver's in control. Speeds are about 63. Still westbound Tennessee through Broadway. We're going to be committed northbound Broadway. He's losing traction right now. Alright, we are northbound Broadway coming up to Nebraska. Alright, tire is off, front left tire is off. Speeds are about 50, traffic yielding, traffic light, coming up to the green at Nebraska. Alright, we're turning to the gas station, Nebraska. He is eastbound Nebraska, coming up to Vallejo High. Traffic light, speeds are about 34. Alright, coming up to the train tracks. Alright, he just committed to the train tracks. Somebody get up northbound Broadway. He's committed to the train tracks following along Broadway going northbound. I'm 7, we're going to post up at Broadway Bellevista at the end of the train tracks.
2: Here, do you have eye on it?
0: He kicked up a bunch of dirt. Looks like he hit the reverse lights. He was trying to back out.

0: Yeah, it looks like the nearest is going to be Alameda and Nevada. If I can get someone to Alameda and Washington right now, still not yet overhead. We just, that's where we saw the car kind of stop.
1: All right, let's hold perimeter. Let's get somebody midway Broadway between Nebraska and what is that, Val Vista, and then let's work on the cross behind. I think it's Nevada over behind Vallejo High.
2: Hey, give me the air. I think I got him.
1: Where are you at?
2: Adams, I have more contact and two on the train tracks. One man football towards high school.
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1: Yeah, hey, that should be him.
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2: 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Any outstanding?
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0: So go to your car. They're sending a picture of him to your car. He's named in the call.
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1: Jamie McElrath. It'll be a junior, born in 95.
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4: Okay. Yeah, Valeo CHP, just confirming. Do you guys need an IR search for any hotspots, or are we code 4?
1: Negative, we're code 4. Thank you.
0: Hold on a second. They might not have the right guy. Well, 3, do you still need them to do a search overhead, or do you have the right guy?
5: We are still confirming.
2: Hey, Eric, you want to stay overhead and see if you find any hotspots?
5: Sure.
0: Adam 7, we'll be detaining the responsible right now.
1: I copy. Do you need air?
0: Negative. He's detained.
5: Hi, Abram. We the responsible. Same 3 to that air unit. You can cancel. Thank you, guys.
4: SCP, we copy. We're clear.
0: Stat 3, Lincoln 5, can you call WC line, please?
5: Abram.
1: Three Adam 7. The RP is currently at Redwood and Sonoma.
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0: 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We'll be on the tracks about 300 or 400 feet north from Nebraska.
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1: 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David 90 from 3491.
2: Good.
1: Is the vehicle drivable?
2: Negative. It front driver's side tires on a rim, left in a rim.
1: Copy. The RPU was asking.
2: Yeah.
3: Yeah,

0: Savannah 5.
1: Can I get a return on one by name?
0: Fine.
1: Last of Martinez, Ciego. Martinez, common spelling with a Z. Ciego is going to be Sam, Ida, Edward, George, Ocean. First name of Robert, common spelling. Date of birth, November 28, 1992, 92, male.

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1: I've Columbus and Blue Rock, Springs Park.
0: Got a plate?
1: It's going to be a template, Edward Lincoln 44 Charles 59, so Tesla, and log a deal for me.
0: Got it.
1: It's going to be Bees and Boy 624-9577, last King.

0: 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We've charted RMA. We've canceled medic.
1: 26, copy. Sirian 5, your return.
2: What?
1: Your subject last of Martinez, born at 92, is clear, none issued on Solano County probation for 496 D. David A. Adam through 2027. Shows female, black for brown, 63235, address on Venetia Road, our city.
2: 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You good for us on this?

0: 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No, negative.
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0: Charles 67. 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Put the consent at 272.
1: That call was just transferred over to Solano.
0: Happy, thank you.

0: Three and a five. Three and a five. We were unable to run the wrap. The file's too large. We'll have to do it by mail.
1: Copy. I thought I heard somebody say it was a firm profiling information.
2: Lincoln 5, Paul 6.
3: All right.
2: Are you available for 21?
3: Oh, yeah. Just walk back to my office. Go ahead.
2: Okay.

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1: 307.
0: Where's the RP standing by?
1: She was at Broadway in Michigan when we last spoke to her.

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1: 3 and 5.
0: I will be 10-19 with 2 10-15s.
1: Copy.
0: You can confirm the warrant for White as well.
1: Copy.

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1: Copy, over the plate.
0: 8 William Lincoln King 245. I have a DL underway.
1: What?
0: Boy 8699136.
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3: Copy.
1: What?
0: It's going to be William, 9022649, last of Monsada.
1: Copy, goodbye.

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1: What?
0: Our subject last Monsada, born in 2006, is clear, valid, restricted, or corrective lenses, negative case, should be male, black over brown, 5'7", 116, address out of Fairfield.
1: Thank you.

0: 3 out of 5. Can I get a separate case number for the A14?
1: Three out of five. Your second case number is 9506-9506.
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0: Okay.

0: 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Automall and Ascot.
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0: 19, Zebra Frank, 294.
1: And comes back clear current to a 2010 Subaru to the left of Acosta off of Gateway, RC.

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0: 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Can you advise the best cross street to give the cell company?
1: Adam 7, Q10-9. 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
0: What's going to be the best cross street to give the tow company to get them in the right area?

0: Adam 7, it looks like it's going to be Broadway, Nebraska. They can either go northbound on the tracks from Nebraska or southbound on the tracks from Elvisville.
1: Copy.
0: And can you advise the so the both the driver's side tires are flat?
1: Copy.
0: And the truck is facing northbound.
1: Copy.

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0: 7 King Lincoln Pulse 3, mark deal.
1: Tom, when your traffic broke, can you 10 in the plate first?
0: Yeah, it's going to be 7 King Lincoln Pulse 628.
1: I'm hoping go with the deal.

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1: 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It'll be William 9679053.
0: I copy, and your plate comes back clear current to a 2015 Ford to the last of Rhea off of Ruby Lane, our city.

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1: Pardon?
0: Your subject loss of reinformant in 2007 is you're valid restricted within the first 12 months of licensure. Chose to be female, brown over brown, 5'6", 115, address long, Ruby Lane, our city.
1: Okay.

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0: Fires are out to a debris fire, 1033 Georgia.
1: Engine 21, debris fire, 1033 Georgia Street, tow on ramp tracks. Engine 21, debris fire, 1033 Georgia Street, tow on ramp tracks. Cross of Monterey Street and Amador Street, map grid K5.
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1: Got me right at the bend.

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1: Go ahead.
0: Gail was the front desk clerk who called us in. She's in the room with the patient. So she's the only one there, so she can't come out and assist you. She did say that there's a bell at the front that you can buzz her and she'll talk to you and guide you in. There is a gate code in the call.
1: We have access to the structure. We're just trying to confirm the specific room.
2: 3 plus 6.
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1: Paul 6, go ahead.
0: You can clear out the 255. I had enough.

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1: 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Okay. 26, did you copy the council?

0: Leo, engine 24, we're still on a medical. You'll need to send in the second due to that call.
1: Yeah, that might have been my error. It'll be the clink that'll be responding. Clink 27, copy.

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1: Copy for 27.
0: Confirm, do you want medic to continue until you advise?

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1: 23. Quint 27.

0: Well, Queen 27 is responding.
1: Affirmative. Do you want me to continue medic or do you want them canceled?
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1: 10-4.

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0: Copy. And we located the source. It's going to be accidental. There's no hazardous gas in the house. We've completed positive pressure ventilation. We're going to leave the scene and secure the call decode 4. The residents are going to stand by for PG&E to reactivate their gas.
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0: Copy. And I'll just close out the W91. We don't need that in there.

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0: 9508-9508.
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0: 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Having some radio issues. Can you 21 the RP and have him step out?
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0: 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Call 2.
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0: One ball six.
1: Go ahead.
0: You can close 282. I have a reopened during daytime hours.

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0: 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We'll take 327.
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1: 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Take 1-3.
0: 1-3.
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1: One Paul 2. I'll cover one Paul 6.
0: Thank you.

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0: 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We'll take 332. You can test 142.
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1: 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One ball two, you can attach me to the last.
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141. Tail returns to a Brandon Abernathy, Vernon 06, with a Stockton address. Brown over blue, 59146, he's valid and clear.

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0: 04809 Robert 1, 2 Blue Dodge.
1: Okay, bye. The tax lead is expired 4/30/26 on an 04 Dodge pickup to that subject, Brandon Abernathy. That was stopped in the last 4/5/168/5168.
0: Copy.

0: Hello, 21. Do you guys have anything else besides white four-door sedan?
1: Negative. He was just in the parking lot on the corner, and when RP called out to him, he didn't respond. He did advise that the door was open.
0: Copy. We checked all the four-door white sedans in the area. There's nothing. We're going to clear and return.
1: I copy.
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0: Maybe 9 Charles, Ocean George 491 on a Mazda.
1: Plates clear, suspended, expired as of January 26 on a 2021 Mazda utility, last of Blackwell, off of Idora, our city.

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0: Okay, subject loss of Jefferson, born in 89-89, is going to be clear valid, negative case, male, black, over brown, 61173, address off of Main Street, our city.
1: Well, 16-10-9, that.
0: Loss of Jefferson, born in 89, clear valid, negative case, male, black over brown, 611873, address off of Main Street, our city.

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1: Confirm, I've called it twice. It goes straight to voicemail.
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1: 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I'm tied up for a second, so a few minutes.

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0: The airplane comes back, declares it had expired as of 2021 on an 07 Saturn. Delete the information to Alaska Wang.
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0: Affirm.
1: Let's confirm that the flight was 6 King David Nora 558.
0: I apologize, it mixed up with the address.

That plate comes back expired 2025 on an 09 Honda. 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
1: Possibly.
0: Copy, there's a 42-year-old female in locals. Her deal comes back expired.
1: Copy. Can you send that info to Paul Six's computer, please?
0: Paper.
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0: West of Aguirre, Adam, George, Union, Ida, Robert, Robert, Edward, first of Javier, John, Adam, Victor, Ida, Edward, Robert, birthday of 05-04-1969.
1: Confirm the year is 59 or 69?
0: 69.

0: Probably a fall through. I don't think that's going to be her.
1: Copy. Paul 6, clear no match with that name and date of birth.

0: So Paul said, "Okay, run one by ID number."
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0: All six, go ahead.
1: The female last of Gomes, born in 8-4, at the unconfirmed misdemeanor 8-14, for a failure to appear with the $30,000 bail out of, looks like, Pacifica.
0: All six, you can confirm the warrant.

0: And return on the last of Aguirre.
1: What?
0: Last of Aguirre, Warden 5-9. It's going to be cleared and unissued. Negative case, male, gray over brown, 5-9-150. Address off of Nalis, DR City.
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Calling a traffic hazard detail on the Mare Island Causeway Bridge. It's open for inbound traffic only, and vehicles are driving around in the inbound lanes, almost creating several accidents this morning.

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0: Please, firebound over investigation 115 Steamer Lane.
1: Engine 26, odor investigation, 115, Steamer Lane. Engine 26, odor investigation, 115, Steamer Lane. Cross of Glen Cove Parkway, map griddle, 8.
0: Okay, 1179, 66, Admiral Callahan, 66, Admiral Callahan.
1: 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Cross of Tennessee Street and Henry Street, map grid J, 7.
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0: 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We've got a need for traffic control here. 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
1: 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We'll get traffic control over there.
2: Well, you still need PD unit for 1179 at grocery outlet, and if I can get Charles 62 or Charles 66 in route for traffic control for fire.
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0: Being logged behind is 2-Paul-2 in Unit 191, and I'm being routed to the 1179.
1: 2-Paul-2.
2: Hello, Charles 62. You can attach me to 66, please.
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0: 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In Nora 551-0747.
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0: names should be King, Ocean, Edward, Henry, Lincoln, Edward, Robert.
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0: You can show us cancel by medic. We'll be in route to the call on Corcoran, Missouri, 5 District.
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3: Our monitors are showing all normal. We've had multiple neighbors tell us that they smell something. You could have PG&E respond out to their gas pipeline above the address and just double check it. But for now, we're UTL. We're going to secure with the forum.
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6: Ticket is 211-85. The vehicle ending 939 is going to be an owner request, and the other Honda is going to be a triple A. We can expedite it. 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
1: Copy that. 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
1: scene. 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I copy there's a rollover at Keith accident, fairground and Whitney.
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1: 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They're evaluating for injuries.
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1: If any fire units had traffic, I didn't copy.
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1: Copy. I apologize, I was on the fire or PD channel, but not the accident.
6: Vallejo Squad 23, I just need one ambulance to the accident at Whitney Fairground.
1: Copy, working on it.

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1: Charles 66.
0: Did we get the owner's request for the vehicle we need in 939?

0: Bolio 23, just be advised that the southbound lanes on Fairgrounds are both blocked due to the vehicles.
1: Copy.
2: Two-ball-two.
1: Two-ball-two.
2: 10-8, can you show me 97 and incident 40?
1: Two-ball-two. Charles 66.
3: Go for 66.
1: The owner's request is going to be Warren's and AAA also en route from Fairfield.
3: Copy, thank you, ma'am.
2: Two-ball-five. Units coming to the Fairgrounds, Whitney. Can you shut down the northbound traffic on Fairgrounds at Whitney?
1: William Spinners, this is just the person in the area of MIT Academy, 582 Mini. Fire route to another investigation, 416 Diana.
3: Vallejo, Charles 66.
1: Charles 66.
3: You can clear me with a 3, please, and I'll be en route to Fairgrounds in Whitney.
4: 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Engine 21, odor investigation, 416 Diana Drive, Cross of Rome Drive, and Melba Drive, map grid A3.
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1: 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Quint 27, I copy. You're on scene with medic 0832.

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1: Go ahead.
0: Second's going to be 7 Robert George, 349. Actually, I also have a third.
1: I have a third.
0: 67099 Sam 3.
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0: 2-6, let me get 1185 for vehicle ending 349.
1: Copy that. Two small six should be Arrowhead.

0: Yeah, 246, 2701.
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0: Go ahead.
1: Union Ocean 865774.

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1: Confirm.
0: Copy. 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

0: 2 Paul 6. Can I get a second 1185 for the vehicle ending 9 Sam 3?
1: Copy, it should be Bob's.
0: Copy, that one's going to be a 100 request.
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0: What's the registered owner of the vehicle heading in 349?
1: Vehicle heading 349 shows to be a last of Hema, first of Ethan.
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2: Okay, sir.
0: 23, I'm going to have an odor investigation for the smell of gas for you in just a moment as well.
2: Copy, that'll be waiting.

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1: We're clear in 416, Diana. You can cancel 23. There's no gas leak over here. It smells like sewage.
2: 21, I copy, and I didn't mean to duplicate that call. I apologize. Squad 23, I'll show you clear. Break engine 24.
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3: 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I think it's 42.
2: 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I will call PG&E as soon as I can. We are just overwhelmed with phones right now. Tom 60.
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0: I did finally get to call PG&E, read the multiple locations where we're getting gas smells in the city. They said they've been called as well, and they're out investigating. 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
0: Three, four, nine.
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1: Affirm.
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0: 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Copy, your traffic's very unreadable. 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
0: Last of Ross is clear, valid, negative case. Shows to be black over black, 510-180 with an address on Michelle Court, our city.

0: We don't have anything further at this time.
1: 1, Frank, Tom, Edward, Frank, 1-8. 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Lincoln, 8, Victor, Lincoln Boy, 5-4-3-5-6.

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0: 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Vallejo, Charles 66.
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0: 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The vehicle's wrecked on the left side, missing the left front tire, please.

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0: Last of Edward Lincoln, Robert Ocean David, first of Edgar. I have a date of birth of 1971, should be 55 in locals, is a WMA, and should be a 290.
1: 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I think I accidentally put you on that one.
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0: Romeo Charles 56. 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Can I get a case number 1185, please?
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0: 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Added notes.
1: 2 Ball 2.
2: Vallejo 23, we've been canceled by medic. Show us around to Hunter Hospital.
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0: Central Houston, 851 occurred within the last 5 from Virginia Marin. Virginia Marin. Vehicle's going to be a black Mercedes 350 ML. Keys were in the vehicle. RO was unloading it. Only responsible information was a black male. The vehicle left northbound on Marin. Still trying to get the plate.
1: 459 to the bridge.
2: Pauline attached.
0: Good point.
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0: Well, let's see, the plate for the 10851 vehicle is going to be 6 Charles John Lincoln 274 2008 Mercedes Utility.
1: Well, Quint 27.
0: Quint 27.
1: Confirmed 1144. Can you start VPD, please?
2: Paul Fowler, copy. I'm going to have
0: Paul Fowler. Copy, 1122. Two Paul Fowler, I copied your 97, but not your location.
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0: 22 responding.
1: Plane's holding on 1144, beat 1. Thank you, I copy. Has anyone made contact with the victim yet?
0: Hello, can you also dispatch a PG&E gas to that location?
2: Abram, and PG&E is aware of the gas smell. It's been all over the city and Venetia. They've been in the city investigating it.
1: Have you used on the 10-8-1? Have you contacted the victim yet?
0: Okay, thank you.
3: She falls on, I can head that way.
1: Copy. She's going to be in the restaurant, 406 Virginia. It's hers.
4: We'll contact the victim if we can have the 407.
1: 208, copy that.

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3: PG&E's advised they'll call us back with an ETA. They're still in the area investigating from all the previous calls earlier, and we did get a call from the fire alarm company that they had a fire alarm there as well.
0: Hey, firm.
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1: Copy that. Thank you for the update.

Engine 23, smoke investigation, Wilson Avenue, and Sims Avenue. Engine 23, smoke investigation, Wilson Avenue, and Sims Avenue. Cross of Sims Avenue, map grid F2.

0: Vallejo 23. Do we have an RT's address?
1: Let me ask if she got one. 23 previous address was Orhams on B Street. That looks like where he called from.

0: parking at 400 Elkins.
1: 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From previous calls, his rapid deploy shows him just down at Sims and Wilson.
0: Copy that. Thank you.

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1: Affirm.
0: Stand by. I'm going to give you a room number. They were trying to. Let's go to Command 1, and I'll talk to you.
2: 042.
1: Can you?
2: 044.
1: Copy. Switching over to Command 1.
3: Copy.
4: 11 to 23. 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Nothing found. 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

0: Vallejo, engine 22 will take the call on Amador. You can have 21, truck 21 stand down. We'll have a command.
1: 22, copy.
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1: Sam 2.
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1: Go to 22.
0: Actually, I have a call that's going to be your fourth due with 24 on a call and 26 out of service. Do you want me to send you to that and put 21 back on Amador?
1: Whatever's the closer location for 22 to go, I'm good with whatever.
0: Copy. I'm going to route you for Keats. In 22, I'm going to put you back on Amador.

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0: 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CHP is going to remain on scene. Left lane is going to remain blocked for an extended period.
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0: I'll show you 10-8, the vehicle left.
1: Copy. 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
1: Negative. I need to route you as cover 2-Paul-1 for the suspicious circle 140 Admiral Callahan. 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All of the employees are locked in the back.
0: Paul's in copy.
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3: Copy. We have one detained out at Ulta.
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3: 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Is he before you return? Roseanne De Jesus returns clear, valid, negative case. Block over Brown, 52150 out of Stockton.
2: 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Just ranked over Zebra 42. Sorry about that.
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1: Go ahead.
3: Last of clear, none issued. Shows to be Brown over Brown, 5'1", 38. She's got an address of 1306 Sutter Street in our city. She is on Napa County probation for 47A, and she's good for search.
1: You say good for search?
3: Paper. It has general search conditions.

0: Out of 6 to return. Fleet returns clear, suspended, expired as of 8/18/2025, 2006 Lexus 4-door, pending master file to a Sabrina Alvarez on 5th Street, R City.
1: 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We'll have two detained.
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0: All right, to Vallejo, can you show us 98 from last? Subject was okay. And put us on a code 7, please.
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0: 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First name's Gabriella, common spelling. Date of birth 6/1/1986, female. Can you run our locals as well?
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0: Last of Gonzalez's clear, valid, negative case. Brown over Brown, 54150 with an address out of Richmond. She's in locals a couple different times. Is there something specific you were looking for?
1: Affirm. There was a 7 that Heron took a week or so ago where she's a suspect.
0: Affirm, I've got it up.
1: Copy. 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
0: Affirm.

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Units 48 to the crew from a vehicle 3495 Sonoma. 3495 Sonoma. Responsible vehicle is going to be a gray Nissan occupied by at least two Hispanic males. Last three on the plate are 805.

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0: 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Charles 67.
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1: Vehicle is not
0: reported
1: or vandalized.
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0: 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Okay. Hello, 327. Medic 17 in route code 3 with the fire rider on board. Get scared away from time.
1: Hospital.
0: Kaiser Vallejo Hospital.

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Planes in a 459 vehicle that just occurred in and out. 720 Admiral Callahan. Responsible is a gray Nissan Sentra. No plates. Vehicle was last seen going northbound toward Ascot from in and out.

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0: Leopard 2103, there's Tennessee and Broadway. Tennessee and Broadway, last seen northbound Broadway from Tennessee. The Silver Infinity 9 X-ray Paul Yellow 783. 9 X-ray Paul Yellow 783 was running all the stoplights. Last seen northbound Broadway from Tennessee and alert 1544.

0: 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Engine 23, vehicle fire, Redwood Street, and Sonoma Boulevard. Cross of Sonoma Boulevard, map grid F4.
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1: Actually, 30 standby, just 1-2 out of 6, you have traffic?
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1: Copy that. Actually, 30, go ahead.
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